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Ella Web is gana. Well, alam sing ba sa ti around across the community, marking the start of the day, signaling meal times. 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And pull to head time out is Ren. Here we were served for the quick flow to this priest. Panahon na margin sa na gitong kas na iparam ng gang araw. 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
0: Well, listens ang nangyayari sa Senado na naman Lubo Day. Po kay John Tatship, it is about you and about top na let be and banned up. Really is the cancer reprimer. Debs, I know less time to look and making people because the fades. But you develop, they do not. Naman, when you consider being the character of each member of your team, you have to see, and it's the crux matter and the death, who the man carries of. Where Stanson from the old writers of faith and this are out in five. Just to see yung direct tono ay para sa elders at sa... At ito ang kanya sin... Talk of God which is among you, sir, were seen not by come, but willingly, honest gain, but nor as being lords or trusted, but be close to the flock. And the chief hears to receive the crown of God that does not fade away. Ano ang leadership mula dito? Gulong ito. Well, if you want to be a leader, you must first be a one who serves Sean with careful scrutiny and one who the members of that Sean. No color that sheep may be. Peter also said, has to have a deep love flock, not merely your worth position. Mong ginagawa ang iyong leader at may kasiyahan mo ito. 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Senator will lead, serve, you will influence each other. Hindi ka sa posisyon iyon. 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Will be shared. If you are lead, do good, do good, will ever. Stay that our skill. Choose those our questions. Skill number will have deep name. Kung na, pili na, there at few words. Kanya at mga lead. 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I was action. Mamalakang duap. 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Kay you keep ng alas. 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Asasas.
2: Stop. 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
3: Ilam. So yes. Mil. Sa salu. Depay. 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Sa mga. Actors. Sinis. Men. High school. 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May apat. 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Safety face. And then. Dunin. Your future.
2: I go in Jake.
3: Yes, the big 130 up for the shredrums. Santa Derek was soon as numbers 8 4 6 0 8 2.
2: Malamat sa lubo parin na unsya ni
3: Tals Jules is bawat tabak tuna po na lubo.
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9: 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For incoming college students required two pieces, 2x2 photo picture, white background, PSA birth certificate, grade 12 senior high school card or form 138, good moral character certificate, one long white folder. We also offer senior high school, introducing the three-term semester. For grade 11, implementing the new curriculum, shortened and reduction of number of school hours and concentrated mode on assessment and evaluation. For grade 12, shall continue and complete the old curriculum for school year 2026-2027. Bring the following requirements. Certificate of grade 10 card. Completion certificate. Two pieces photo picture. 2x2 white background. PSA birth certificate. Good moral certificate. One long white folder. Avail our scholarship for college. Tulong Dunong program. GED priority course. 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

0: The 3 o'clock prayer was brought to you by Lupik Studio, Photography Beyond Limits, Doctora Judith and Mayra On and Family, Attorney Jomar Madrilejos and Family, Romeld's Dorothy Marketing, Miss Maria Salome Villanueva and Family, Municipal Councilor Belen Borjal Celiona and Family of Malinao Albay, Mrs. Martha Angela Mirasol, June Bunayon Fruit Stand, 65 Sig Merchandise, Clemenia Family,
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0: 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Courses offered for tertiary education, Bachelor of Science in Hospitality Management, Bachelor of Science in Midwifery, Bachelor in Elementary Education, Certificate in Teaching, for incoming college students' requirements, two pieces, 2x2 photo picture, white background, PSA birth certificate, grade 12 senior high school card or form 138, good moral character certificate, one long white folder. We also offer senior high school. Introducing the three-term semester for grade 11, implementing the new curriculum, shortened and reduction of number of school hours and concentrated mode on assessment and evaluation for grade 12, shall continue and complete the old curriculum for school year 2026-2027. 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

0: sa inyong nadangog ang programang Tugtugan on One. 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Tugtugan on One with Erickson and Berna. On One. Digbisa na sa Radio 91.3 News FM. 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
2: 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Courses offered for tertiary education, Bachelor of Science in Hospitality Management, Bachelor of Science in Midwifery, Bachelor in Elementary Education, Certificate in Teaching, for incoming college students requirements, two pieces, 2x2 photo picture, white background, PSA birth certificate, grade 12 senior high school card or form 138, good moral character certificate, one long white folder. We also offer senior high school, introducing the three-term semester for grade 11, implementing the new curriculum, shortened and reduction of number of school hours, and concentrated mode on assessment and evaluation for grade 12, shall continue and complete the old curriculum for school year 2026-2027. 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
0: 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Blessed are you among women, and blessed is the fruit of your womb, Jesus.
1: 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Amen.
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0: 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Blessed are you among women, and blessed is the fruit of your womb, Jesus.
1: Holy Mary, Mother of God, pray for us sinners, now and at the hour of our death. Amen.
0: And the Word was made flesh,
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0: Hail Mary, full of grace, the Lord is with you. Blessed are you among women, and blessed is the fruit of your womb, Jesus.
1: Holy Mary, Mother of God, pray for us sinners, now and at the hour of our death. Amen.
0: Pray for us, O Holy Mother of God,
1: that we may be made worthy of the promises of Christ.
0: Let us pray. Pour forth, we beseech you, O Lord, your grace into our hearts, that we to whom the incarnation of Christ, your Son, was made known by the message of an angel, may by his passion and cross be brought to the glory of his resurrection, through the same Christ our Lord. Amen. Glory to the Father, and to the Son, and to the Holy Spirit,
2: as it was in the beginning, is now, and will be forever. Amen.
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Ito ang One Radio News FM. 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

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Tamang balita, tamang impormasyon, at the best natutugan. All in one. Ito ang One Radio News FM. 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

0: 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Tamang balita, tamang impormasyon, at the best na tugtugan. 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Ito ang One Radio, News FM. 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
2: 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Snow Fresh Kojic Acid Soap that eliminates and lightens dark spots. 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Snow Fresh Sebo de Macho that lightens and eliminates scars. And Snow Fresh Tawas Powder, regular and scented with refreshing smell, made from natural mineral called potassium alum that is known as an excellent deodorant alternative and can treat fungal infections and other skin problems. 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

0: my Jesus, forgive us our sins, save us from the fires of hell, and lead all souls into heaven, especially those most in need of your mercy. Hail, Holy Queen, Mother of Mercy, hail our life, our sweetness, and our hope. 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Turn then, most gracious Advocate, your eyes of mercy towards us. And after this our exile, show unto us the blessed fruit of your womb, Jesus. O clement, O loving, O sweet Virgin Mary, pray for us, O Holy Mother of God,
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0: Let us pray. O God, whose only begotten Son, by his life, death, and resurrection, has purchased for us the rewards of eternal life, grant, we beseech thee, that meditating upon these mysteries of the most holy rosary of the Blessed Virgin Mary, may we imitate what they contain and obtain what they promise through the same Christ our Lord. Amen. 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Amen.
2: 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Amen. Ladies and gentlemen, the Philippine National Anthem.

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13: Geraray mga katindugon, aledya, ngunya na pagkaga, sundo alas 6:30 nin banggi, power interruption na ipinag-schedule al Grid Corporation of the Philippines.

0: all of us about the ill effects of smoking. We are facing today a worsening public health crisis assaulting our homes, our schools, our communities, and unconscionably cutting short the lives of our young people. Tobacco use claims more than 8 million lives globally every year, including over 1 billion non-smokers exposed to secondary hand smoke. In the Philippines, the top 5 causes of death, ischemic heart diseases, neoplasms, cancer is a neoplasm, cerebrovascular diseases including strokes and aneurysms, pneumonia and diabetes mellitus are also among the top 10 tobacco-related diseases. And every year, tobacco kills around 112,000 Filipinos.
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2: 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Asin siyempre, kay Francis Camano. Special Forces, First Lieutenant Michael John A. Fortent Special Forces XO Leader. Ayan, thank you so much, sir. 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
0: 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Interested applicants may submit the qualification resume, diploma and transcript of records and documents of the Vice President for Academics, Tomas Cabelas 3, Tabaco City, or contact 08690.
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